0: that any customers or employees were in danger.
1: During a helicopter patrol over Scottsdale last month, the car was seen submerged in a lake. Human remains inside, vehicle linked to a 2015 missing persons case out of New Mexico. An Arizona man was arrested for playing a driving game called Lunatic, going the wrong way purposely on I-40 near Winslow. Connie Weber, Arizona News Audio.
2: 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When Barkley smells gas, he leaves fast. 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Barkley then calls 911 and Southwest Gas from a safe location.
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7: Taking a look at your Jack FM weather. Mostly clear skies overnight tonight, sunshine in the forecast for tomorrow. Expect an overnight low of 82 tonight in Lake Havasu with a high tomorrow of 96, 97 for the high on Saturday. Parker, you're sitting at 77 tonight with a high tomorrow of 102, into the weekend with a high of 103. Kingman and Golden Valley, 67 for your low tonight with a high tomorrow of 89, Saturday high of 90. 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I'm Lindsay Draper on River Rat Radio, 95.7, 99.5 in Kingman and Golden Valley. 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
3: 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I'm open Wednesday through Sunday, 10 to 5, and my store is packed with useless crap you don't need at great prices. 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And always remember, you die, I buy.
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4: Arizona News Audio. A growing number of GOP candidates across the country are distancing their campaigns from President Trump. Arizona Republican political consultant Barrett Marson says that's happening in Arizona, too.
5: Andy Biggs has not been talking about the Trump endorsement and anything that Trump has been doing, despite Biggs being one of Trump's biggest boosters in Congress.
4: A private gun sale gone wrong sent a woman to the hospital and landed an adult and a teen, prospective buyers in handcuffs. Mesa Police Detective Robert Katz says the danger area was limited to the parking lot of the Bass Pro Shops.
6: Obviously, you know, any kind of shooting next close to a business is too close. But there's nothing to show that any customers or employees were in danger.
4: During a helicopter patrol over Scottsdale last month, the car was seen submerged in a lake. Human remains inside, vehicle linked to a 2015 missing persons case out of New Mexico. An Arizona man was arrested for playing a driving game called Lunatic, going the wrong way purposely on I-40 near Winslow. Connie Weber, Arizona News Audio.
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11: Taking a look at your Jack FM weather. Calling for mostly clear skies overnight tonight, sunshine tomorrow. Chance of showers in the forecast by Sunday. Expect an overnight low of 82 tonight in Lake Havasu with a high tomorrow of 96, Sunday high of 90. Parker, you're sitting at 77 tonight with a high tomorrow of 102, Sunday high of 95. Kingman and Golden Valley, 67 for your overnight low with a high tomorrow of 89, rounding out your weekend with a high of 82. 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
9: This check of your Jack FM weather being brought to you by Bradley Ford. Calling for mostly clear skies overnight tonight, sunshine tomorrow. Chance of showers in the forecast by Sunday. Expect an overnight low of 82 tonight in Lake Havasu with a high tomorrow of 96, Sunday high of 90. Parker, you're sitting at 77 tonight with a high tomorrow of 102, Sunday high of 95. Kingman and Golden Valley, 67 for your overnight low with a high tomorrow of 89, rounding out your weekend with a high of 82. You know, I say I'm down for whatever a lot for someone who is really down for maybe like three things. One of those is eating, napping, and sleeping. Have a great rest of your Friday. I'm Lindsay Draper on River Rat Radio, 95.7, 99.5 in Kingman and Golden Valley. 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
15: 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Blue Rebel LEMC of Arizona is hosting the first annual Guardian of the Line Poker Run on Saturday, October 10th, with proceeds benefiting the Young Marines of Lake Havasu. 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Andy Goes Hollywood. 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
11: This check of your Jack FM weather being brought to you by Bradley Ford. Calling for mostly clear skies overnight tonight, sunshine tomorrow. Chance of showers in the forecast by Sunday. Expect an overnight low of 82 tonight in Lake Havasu with a high tomorrow of 96, Sunday high of 90. Parker, you're sitting at 77 tonight with a high tomorrow of 102, Sunday high of 95. Kingman and Golden Valley, 67 for your overnight low with a high tomorrow of 89, rounding out your weekend with a high of 82. You know, I say I'm down for whatever a lot for someone who is really down for maybe like three things. One of those is eating, napping, and sleeping. Have a great rest of your Friday. I'm Lindsay Draper on River Rat Radio, 95.7, 99.5 in Kingman and Golden Valley. 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
12: This check of your Jack FM weather being brought to you by Bradley Ford. Calling for mostly clear skies overnight tonight, sunshine tomorrow. Chance of showers in the forecast by Sunday. Expect an overnight low of 82 tonight in Lake Havasu with a high tomorrow of 96, Sunday high of 90. Parker, you're sitting at 77 tonight with a high tomorrow of 102, Sunday high of 95. Kingman and Golden Valley, 67 for your overnight low with a high tomorrow of 89, rounding out your weekend with a high of 82. You know, I say I'm down for whatever a lot for someone who is really down for maybe like three things. One of those is eating, napping, and sleeping. Have a great rest of your Friday. I'm Lindsay Draper on River Rat Radio, 95.7, 99.5 in Kingman and Golden Valley. 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
9: 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Calling for mostly clear skies overnight tonight, sunshine tomorrow. Chance of showers in the forecast by Sunday. Expect an overnight low of 82 tonight in Lake Havasu with a high tomorrow of 96, Sunday high of 90. Parker, you're sitting at 77 tonight with a high tomorrow of 102, Sunday high of 95. Kingman and Golden Valley, 67 for your overnight low with a high tomorrow of 89, rounding out your weekend with a high of 82. You know, I say I'm down for whatever a lot for someone who is really down for maybe like three things. One of those is eating, napping, and sleeping. Have a great rest of your Friday. I'm Lindsay Draper on River Rat Radio, 95.7, 99.5 in Kingman and Golden Valley. 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
9: 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Blue Rebel LEMC of Arizona is hosting the first annual Guardian of the Line Poker Run on Saturday, October 10th, with proceeds benefiting the Young Marines of Lake Havasu. 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Andy Goes Hollywood. 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
13: This check of your Jack FM weather being brought to you by Bradley Ford. Calling for mostly clear skies overnight tonight, sunshine tomorrow. Chance of showers in the forecast by Sunday. Expect an overnight low of 82 tonight in Lake Havasu with a high tomorrow of 96, Sunday high of 90. Parker, you're sitting at 77 tonight with a high tomorrow of 102, Sunday high of 95. Kingman and Golden Valley, 67 for your overnight low with a high tomorrow of 89, rounding out your weekend with a high of 82. You know, I say I'm down for whatever a lot for someone who is really down for maybe like three things. One of those is eating, napping, and sleeping. Have a great rest of your Friday. I'm Lindsay Draper on River Rat Radio, 95.7, 99.5 in Kingman and Golden Valley. 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
8: This check of your Jack FM weather being brought to you by Bradley Ford. Calling for mostly clear skies overnight tonight, sunshine tomorrow. Chance of showers in the forecast by Sunday. Expect an overnight low of 82 tonight in Lake Havasu with a high tomorrow of 96, Sunday high of 90. Parker, you're sitting at 77 tonight with a high tomorrow of 102, Sunday high of 95. Kingman and Golden Valley, 67 for your overnight low with a high tomorrow of 89, rounding out your weekend with a high of 82. You know, I say I'm down for whatever a lot for someone who is really down for maybe like 3 things. One of those is eating, napping, and sleeping. Have a great rest of your Friday. I'm Lindsay Draper on River Rat Radio, 95.7, 99.5 in Kingman and Golden Valley. 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

0: Capitalism is the devil. 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
16: Let's check your Jack FM weather for your early Saturday, the 26th. Mostly clear skies, light winds and overnight low near 74 in Havasu Parker. Sunny skies, light winds and 102 today. An overnight low of 78, 97 tomorrow. 75 in Quartzsite, warming up to sunny skies, light winds and 103 today. 79 tonight, 97 tomorrow. 73 in Blythe, heating back up to sunny skies, light winds and 104 today. 78 tonight, 98 tomorrow. In Kingman and Golden Valley, mostly clear skies, light winds and 66 before sunrise. Mostly sunny skies, gusty winds and around 89 today, around 69 tonight, 74 on Sunday. Have a great Saturday. 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
16: Let's check your Jack FM weather for your early Saturday, the 26th. Mostly clear skies, light winds and overnight low near 74 in Havasu Parker. Sunny skies, light winds and 102 today, an overnight low of 78, 97 tomorrow. 75 in Quartzsite, warming up to sunny skies, light winds and 103 today, 79 tonight, 97 tomorrow. 73 in Blythe, heating back up to sunny skies, light winds and 104 today, 78 tonight, 98 tomorrow. In Kingman and Golden Valley, mostly clear skies, light winds and 66 before sunrise. sunrise. Mostly sunny skies, gusty winds and around 89 today, around 69 tonight, 74 on Sunday. Have a great Saturday. 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
16: Let's check your Jack FM weather for your early Saturday, the 26th. Mostly clear skies, light winds and overnight low near 74 in Havasu Parker. Sunny skies, light winds and 102 today, an overnight low of 78, 97 tomorrow. 75 in Quartzsite, warming up to sunny skies, light winds and 103 today, 79 tonight, 97 tomorrow. 73 in Blythe, heating back up to sunny skies, light winds and 104 today, 78 tonight, 98 tomorrow. In Kingman and Golden Valley, mostly clear skies, light winds and 66 before sunrise. Mostly sunny skies, gusty winds and around 89 today, around 69 tonight, 74 on Sunday. Have a great Saturday. 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
18: Let's check your Jack FM weather for your early Saturday, the 26th. Mostly clear skies, light winds and overnight low near 74 in Havasu Parker. Sunny skies, light winds and 102 today. An overnight low of 78, 97 tomorrow. 75 in Quartzsite, warming up to sunny skies, light winds and 103 today. 79 tonight, 97 tomorrow. 73 in Blythe, heating back up to sunny skies, light winds and 104 today. 78 tonight, 98 tomorrow. In Kingman and Golden Valley, mostly clear skies, light winds and 66 before sunrise. Mostly sunny skies, gusty winds and around 89 today, around 69 tonight, 74 on Sunday. Have a great Saturday. 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
14: Let's check your Jack FM weather for your early Saturday, the 26th. Mostly clear skies, light winds and overnight low near 74 in Havasu Parker. Sunny skies, light winds and 102 today, an overnight low of 78, 97 tomorrow. 75 in Quartzsite, warming up to sunny skies, light winds and 103 today, 79 tonight, 97 tomorrow. 73 in Blythe, heating back up to sunny skies, light winds and 104 today, 78 tonight, 98 tomorrow. In Kingman and Golden Valley, mostly clear skies, light winds and 66 before sunrise. Mostly sunny skies, gusty winds and around 89 today, around 69 tonight, 74 on Sunday. Have a great Saturday. 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

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What's that? Hawaiian noises. 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
5: Let's check your Jack FM weather for your early Saturday, the 26th. Mostly clear skies, light winds, and overnight low near 74 in Havasu Parker. Sunny skies, light winds, and 102 today. An overnight low of 78, 97 tomorrow. 75 in Quartzsite, warming up to sunny skies, light winds, and 103 today. 79 tonight, 97 tomorrow. 73 in Blythe, heating back up to sunny skies, light winds, and 104 today. 78 tonight, 98 tomorrow. In Kingman and Golden Valley, mostly clear skies, light winds, and 66 before sunrise. Mostly sunny skies, gusty winds, and around 89 today, around 69 tonight, 74 on Sunday. Have a great Saturday. 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
14: Sunny and warm today with a medium and occasionally gusty northeast by southwest breeze. Becoming partly cloudy tonight, then for tomorrow, partly sunny and a few degrees cooler with slightly gustier winds. Expect a high of about 103 today in the Lake Havasu City, Parker, and Courtside areas with an overnight low of 79 and a high tomorrow going down to around 98. 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
1: 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Downtown Kingman comes alive after 5. 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
12: Sunny and warm today with a medium and occasionally gusty northeast by southwest breeze. Becoming partly cloudy tonight, then for tomorrow, partly sunny and a few degrees cooler with slightly gustier winds. Expect a high of about 103 today in the Lake Havasu City, Parker, and Courtside areas with an overnight low of 79 and a high tomorrow going down to around 98. 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
7: Sunny and warm today with a medium and occasionally gusty northeast by southwest breeze. Becoming partly cloudy tonight, then for tomorrow, partly sunny and a few degrees cooler with slightly gustier winds. Expect a high of about 103 today in the Lake Havasu City, Parker, and Courtside areas with an overnight low of 79 and a high tomorrow going down to around 98. Give a man a fish and you feed him for a day, but teach a man to fish and you've saved yourself a fish, haven't you? Have a great weekend. 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
10: That's right, it's your boy DJ Mayan coming at you guys live on this beautiful Saturday afternoon. Well, Saturday morning, going into the afternoon, my friends. We're live at Winter 4, once again, in beautiful Lake Havasu City. We're here for the Pro Watercross. We are doing the Road to Havasu. These are the finals, my friends, so you don't want to miss out on the action. Everybody's down here right now. They're all about to actually get a race going on right now. Everybody's lined up. So make sure you guys are making the plans to come on down here and check out all this action that is happening. It is only $15, and guess what? That gets donated right back into our community right here for more events to come to you in the future. We are at Lake Havasu State Park, Windsor 4, over on the right side. So as soon as you come in, when you guys are launching your boats, you just look to the right. You'll see all the action. There's a lot of stuff happening down here. They got food trucks. They also got a little bit of drinks over there for you guys as well. So if you come thirsty, you come hungry, they're going to be taking care of you right there. Also, if you guys can't make the fun, hey, well, have no fear. You guys can capture it all online. They're streaming it at prowatercross.livemotorsports.com. That's right, on YouTube and on Facebook. You guys can capture all the fun happening right here live on location with me as well. I'm going to be right here to at least, I'd say, about like 11:15, 11:30, and then I got to cut and burn and go over to Pirate Cove Resort. I got to go DJ over there for a little bit. But, my friends, the action is happening right here for you today. Like I said, they're about to race. They're already going around, man, so one of the races is already going. Right here, like at around 10 o'clock, they're going to be doing a national anthem, so if you still want to come on down and make it to that, I'd say you still got plenty of time. We're going to be introducing and we're going to be interviewing Sean, proud owner, and along with Terry, other proud owner, right here for you guys for this amazing event that they got put on right over here. We're going to be interviewing them just a little bit later, get all the details of everything that's happening here today. Of course, we're going to be bringing it all for you live on location. I have the booth all set up. We got some stickers. We got some koozies, man. We got some t-shirts. We got it all for you right there at the booth. Today, I am a solo man, so come on over and keep me company, my friends. Say hello to me when you guys make your way down. I got to give a huge, huge shout-out to a couple of the sponsors that have us out here today. JR Motors, The Car Doc, Side Anchor Products, Parker Oil Products, and Parker Energy. 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Also, our good friends over at Joel's Tees and Jet Trim. And over here, plastered all over the place, of course, is Go Lake Havasu. Huge shout-out to them, man. They're always putting on some amazing events right here for us to enjoy in beautiful Lake Havasu City. What's up, buddy? And we also, I see a human being down here as well. I think Jules and Brian are down here supporting the little guys. So we might get a little interview with them, seeing what's going on over at the human being as well. But for right now, my friends, we're going to keep the party rocking. We're going to get right back into, of course, the music that you guys are here for. So I'm going to come back in just a little bit with more details of what's happening down here at the Bridgewater across the road to Havasu finales. So come on down, my friends, as we get back into the best music on the river, 95.7, 95.5, 103.9, Jack FM and The Kid.
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6: That's right. Once again, it's me, your boy, DJ Mayan, giving you guys all the details of what's happening here today on this beautiful Saturday morning going into the afternoon. We are live at the Pro Water Across the Road to Havasu. These are the finals, my friend, and you don't want to miss out on history. This is all being made right here on the water, right in front of us. If you guys are in Havasu, just look down at the lake. Look at all of the action that's happening down here today. And if you can't make it down today, there's always tomorrow. And you know what? If your weekend is already jam-packed, but you would still like to catch all of the action, make sure you guys are checking out prowatercross.livemotorsports.com. They are live on YouTube and on Facebook, so you guys can capture all of the fun that's happening down here. But if you are making your way down, well, my friends, come on over to Lake Havasu State Park, Windsor 4. It is all excitement going on down here. It's only $15, and that actually goes right back in to our community right here. So that's a $15 donation for parking. As soon as you guys come in, if you guys take a look on the right-hand side, you'll see all of those trucks, I mean, all the vendors, all the easy-ups. I mean, you cannot miss all the action that's happening down here. It is professional jet ski races, my friends, and you can literally walk into the pits. You guys can meet the racers. You guys can grab some autographs. That is what's happening here today, so still plenty of time for you guys to make it down here. I believe here in a little bit they're going to be doing the national anthem, so make sure you guys are making it down for that around 10 o'clock, I believe. So make sure you're making the plans to head on down here and check it out. We have some Havasu locals out of here racing along with all worldwide racers. I mean, they're just literally from everywhere. I think they were saying some from Italy, some from Russia. I mean, just all over the place out here just showing what they have to win these titles. Like I said, you guys can capture all the fun. Make sure you guys are checking out prowatercross.com. prowatercross.livemotorsports.com. It is also live on CBS Sports. And like I said, man, just nonstop action happening down there. If you guys come on over by the booth, we got some goodies right there, too. So it's a win-win situation when you're doing double, checking out a cool event and getting some goodies. Come on. You put your name inside our little lucky box that we have right there, you guys get a chance to win some good stuff. Today we got I believe it's a spike anchor from Slide Anchor. It's one of those shore spikes. Those things are pretty cool. If you put your name in that box, guess what? You might even be able to win that. We also have some pretty cool tickets to a lot of the stuff that's coming up right here in the future. Let me see. We're going to be giving away some Nelly and Little John tickets. They're going to be performing live over at the Edgewater in Lawton on October 24th, but we're going to be giving some tickets away too as well. Havasu 95 Speedway tickets. Once again, that shore spike from Slide Anchor. And then we also have a $100 gift certificate to Happy Home Cleaners, man. We also have, let me see, what else is on there? I think there's a couple different tickets for a lot of the stuff that's happening up and down the river. You got to come down. You got to check out my little box and get signed up so you know exactly what is happening in there. We are located down by the registration tent. I mean, you cannot miss it. It's one of the biggest tents down here. Also right next to us, I believe it is Jet Pump Fit. We're going to be interviewing her a little bit later, too. It's a Jet Pump Fit. She's right there hanging out. What's up? We're going to go interview her in a little while. Also, next to us, Sure Can. It is the official fuel station right here for this event. So come on over, guys. We're right next to them. You cannot miss the Liquid Molly tent as well. Lots of great vendors down here, up and down, everywhere you look. It is on and popping. There's food. There's drinks. I think our good friends from Amigo Vidia Tacos. I saw them a little bit earlier, but I can definitely smell them from wherever I am standing. Well, my friends, like I said, there's lots of action. Come on down here, Windsor 4, beautiful Lake Havasu City. It's happening today and tomorrow. Don't miss out on the action. I'm going to come back in just a little bit. We're going to get some interviews. We're going to get some more information of what's happening down here today on this beautiful Saturday morning. But with that, now let's get back to the best music on the river, 95.7, 995, 103.9, Jack FM in the

0: Thanks for listening to Jack FM instead of pursuing a career in radio. You definitely made the right call. Now that Jack FM has your attention, we're going to sell it back to you.
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15: All right. Hey, it's your boy DJ Mayan, live right here on location once again in beautiful Lake Havasu City. Man, what a beautiful Saturday morning it is, turning into a great afternoon. Lots of action still happening down here. You know, we're bringing you guys all the live coverage. And as always, mentioned to you a little bit earlier, you guys can capture all the live coverage at pearlwatercross.livemotorsports.com. And right now, guys, I have the pleasure of standing next to this amazing, great-smelling food. I mean, I smelled them all the way from R10. I had to come over and check it out, but I knew that it smelled very familiar. It's our good friends over at Amigas Media Tacos. Now, my friend, I don't want to butcher the name again. I'm so sorry.
16: Two letters. YL.
15: YL. All right. Well, we got YL right here in the house. He's this cool little food truck. This thing is awesome, and they got a couple of beverages right there as well. Lots of menu items on here. YL, please give me some information. What did you guys bring out here today for our, all of our friends that are out here watching this great sport?
16: DJ Mayan, thanks for stopping by, buddy. We are bringing our famous beef birria. Everybody's hooked on and loved. We brought some chicken just in case. We're doing tacos and quesadillas, fresh horchata that people are amazed with, fresh-made watermelon cut in-store, spiced cilantro, onion, hot sauce, all the traditional, hardcore, authentic beef birria tacos.
15: I love it, man. Like I said, I smell it all the way from our tent over by the pits and stuff. You can definitely smell that just iconic, great-tasting tacos that you guys have. And I do see that you guys, and Flat Top is right out here.
16: We're cooking on location.
15: I love that. Are you guys here today and tomorrow?
16: Hey, tomorrow, till about 2.
15: Till about 2.
16: Breakfast burritos also.
15: Awesome. And let's talk about your cook right here, man. He's doing it literally on the plancha, as you call it, the flat grill right here. What's your gentleman's name right here?
16: Daniel. Daniel's our rock star.
15: Daniel's the rock star. Well, Daniel, man, what's probably one of the best items that you've had that you just want everybody to know to come over and order?
17: Usually like the vampiro or the small quesadillas.
15: Small quesadillas, yeah. And out of these two beverages that you guys have here today, man, which would you go for, the horchata or that watermelon?
17: Watermelon.
15: All day. Keep you nice and refreshed, huh?
17: Fresh.
15: Hey, well, keep doing what you're doing, brother. We truly appreciate it, man. There's some great food down here. There's some great drinks down here as well. And YL, you also have another business in town that you guys just opened just recently as well. And I do see a lot of action right over there at a building that a lot of people used to know.

0: going on, my friends? It is nice and hot down here, so come prepared, come thirsty, come hungry, because they got it all for you guys right here at Windsor Ford, beautiful Lake Havasu City. Once again, we're here for Pearl Water Cross, the road to Havasu. A while before I get right back into the music, is there any last words that you want to let our listeners know out there today?
1: We are in the old Burger King location on Mesquite and Lake Havasu Avenue, just close to the London Bridge. So come on by. There's plenty of parking. We got a drive-thru. We got a great crew. And we'd love to serve you some great food.
0: Oh, I love it, man. Well, make sure you guys are checking that out. Let me get a little sample of this horchata real quick. Oh, man, that hit the spot. Let's go. Well, come on over, guys. Come check out the crew right here. They're putting it on for you. Some great tacos, some great drinks. I mean, they even have a little cooler over here with some couple beverages as well. So, you know, they got it all for you. Right now, my friends, we're going to get right back into the music. We're going to come back at the top of the hour to give you guys more info about the Pearl Water Cross, the road to Havasu, right here in beautiful Lake Havasu City. So now, back into 95.7, 995, and 103.9, Jack FM, and The Kid.
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3: We're live right here, beautiful Lake Havasu City, for the Pearl Water Cross the Road to Havasu. And then shortly after my live broadcast, we're going to be switching gears over to Tammy and Randy Mack. They're going to be at the F Cancer fundraiser event happening all day today. They'll be live from 11:30 to 2:30 over at the Pirates Den Resort on the Parker Strip. They'll also have tons of prizes and giveaways right there for you guys. So, you know, they're going to be raising hell for a great cause at the F Cancer. Shortly after my live broadcast, I'm going to be right there. Or actually, my good friends are going to be right there handling it for you. Me, personally, I have to make it over to the Pirate Cove to go DJ for them over there as well. So lots of great stuff happening up and down the river. Wherever you're at, you know you can be close to us right here for the River Rat Radio Group. We're going to be all over the place. Right here, right now, though, if you guys want to capture the live broadcast. Hey, how you doing, sweetie? We got some pretty famous people over here, some YouTube stars walking through. That's pretty cool, man. But real quick, right back into the live coverage. You guys can check it out at prowatercross.livemotorsports.com. They're live on YouTube and on Facebook and also CBS Sports. Looks like they're about to get another race going, so I do suggest tuning in right here to capture all the fun that is happening. Huge shout out to everybody that's out here hanging out. I see a lot of great tents, Easy Us, a lot of great vendors. We just talked a little bit ago to Amigos Birria Tacos. Man, that smell is absolutely amazing. Definitely have to go over there for some tacos before I take off. By the way, huge shout out to all the people that are out here, and especially huge shout out to our sponsors that have us out here enjoying this great event. JR Motors, the Card Dock, Slide Anchor Products. And we actually have a Shores Bike from Slide Anchor right here on our booth that you guys can pop one with. So huge shout out to them for providing that prize. Also, our good friends over at Parker Oil Products and Parker Energy, Travel Trailers, Amigos, Media Tacos, once again, Joyride Auto Spa. That's a double for my friend right there. YL, he's running both of those, so huge shout out to them. Slide Anchor Products once again, over at Southside Signs, TND Designs, Gator Wraps, Limo Build, Joel Tees, and Jet Trim. Just want to give a huge shout out to all of them for having us out here enjoying this amazing event. Look at Molly's all over the place as well. Go Lake Havasu. Huge shout out to them. They're always supporting these great events that are taking place right here for us. Also, if you guys are making your way down, it's only $15, but that is a donation that goes right back into the events that they put on right here for you. We're going to keep this one short and sweet, get right back into the music, because we're going to come back in just a little with more info about this great event that's happening right here. Pro Road Across the Road to Havasu. And like I said, now back into 95.7, 995, 103.9, Jack FM and the Kid.

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0: Hey, that's right. It's your boy DJ Mayan once again right here getting some live coverage of this amazing event that's taking place right here in beautiful Lake Havasu City. My friends, we're at Pearl Water Cross, the road to Havasu, taking place at State Park, Windsor 4, and man, the action is happening down here. If you guys are living in Havasu, man, just look down at the lake and you'll see all the action. And if you guys want to just tap into it as well, you don't have to make your way down, but I do suggest you do, though, because lots of great vendors on here. But if you can't make it through, my friends, make sure you guys are checking out pearlwatercross.livemotorsports.com. And guys, I have the pleasure of standing next to one of the amazing racers right here. He also has a racing team right here. I'm talking about the one and only Mr. Nicholson, a.k.a. Sugar Bear! How you doing, buddy?
16: I'm doing good. Thanks for having me.
0: Yeah, thank you. Thank you for your time, brother. I know there's a lot of action happening here today. You guys got a lot of moving parts throughout the day today and yesterday. For the people who were here yesterday, I know there was just kind of setting up and doing some tech inspections and all that kind of stuff. What else did you guys kind of do yesterday?
16: Well, we got familiar with the track that let us do practice. We have 40 motos to get through today and tomorrow, so it's a real busy day. So it was just kind of getting used to the track, getting everything set up, and just preparing for today.
0: Well, I love that, Sugar Bear. Thank you so much, man. And I love your logo and everything you're all about. Please plug that in. Plug in your guys' business and everything. I mean, your team. You got a couple other races out here. Plug them all in. Do what you got to do, brother.
16: Yeah, we're out here representing Arizona Syndicate Racing, AZ Syndicate Racing. I got four racers on the team. We got Chris Lanahan, number 714, Caden Rowenfeld, number 970, Action Jackson, number 218, and myself, Sugar Bear, number 916.
0: Yeah, there's
2: lot of great races, man.
16: Yeah, it's going to be a lot of fun. You guys come down and check us out.
2: Yeah.
16: And if they want to find you either on social media or do you guys have a website, please plug that puppy in right
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2: There you go. Well, that's Sugar Bear, one of the amazing racers right here. Him and his team, man, just putting it on. And they're actually right here just watching all the action, seeing what's going on, seeing the competition. And, man, I see the determination in your guys' eyes. If you see you guys as a family affair out here, the entire crew, is there any shout-outs that you'd like to do out here real quick before we move into it?
16: Shout-outs to some of our sponsors. We got KellyWallen.com. We got Jet Trim, Mads Racing Photography, professional photographer. She does all of our live action shots. You know, check her out. And, just a long list of people, my wife and everybody that puts into the sport. We really appreciate the support.
2: Well, we appreciate you, what you're doing for Havasu, putting us on the map. And, man, I can't wait to see where you guys are going to be in a couple years. Your team is looking amazing. The group of people that you're around with, man, absolutely cool for everybody to come together and just be here on this beautiful Saturday afternoon. You guys are going to be here tomorrow as well, right?
16: Yep, racing all day tomorrow as well.
2: All right. Well, my friends, you heard it right there. Exclusive little interview from Sugar Bear, one of the racers right here with his entire team. Check them out. That's AZ Syndicate Racing. Check out their Facebook. Check out their website. They got it all for you guys. And, hey, you never know, man. Maybe we'll do a little duet. Maybe they'll take me out on one of these jet skis. Absolutely don't know what I'm doing, but either way, I know if I'm with these guys, they're not going to make fun of me as loud. But either way, my friends, thank you, Sugar Bear. Appreciate you. Any last words before we get back into the music?
16: No, just, have a good day. Come see us and support the racing community.
2: I love it. Thank you, Mr. Nicholson. Appreciate you guys. We'll go back in a little while. Maybe I can steal another interview. We also have one of our good friends over here, Izzy, inside the radio station. She's got a good friend out here who does photography. Go ahead and plug your name in real quick. Let them know what you do. Is it just sports or you do a little bit of everything?
17: 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One of them is all the sports stuff. I do dirt bikes, you know, all the racing across town, cars, whatever it is. 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So the sports one is Mads Racing Photography, and then my second one is Vendito Photography with a V. Check me out.
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6: That's right, it's your boy DJ Mayan coming at you live once again right here on this beautiful Saturday morning going into the afternoon. We're in beautiful Lake Havasu City at State Park Winter 4. If you guys are making any plans today, this is one of your stops. You guys got to come over here. Make sure you guys are coming hungry and thirsty because there's lots of goodies everywhere you look, left and right. Specifically right here by the pits, man, there's lots of great vendors. Anywhere that you look, you see lots of great tents with lots of great businesses. But right next to me, man, we're staying next to a unique one. And honestly, I thought doing this sport was it was already a workout on its own. But we do have Kyla from Jet Pump Fit and also Shurkin. I believe we're out here representing both. Please give us a little bit of details. What are we all about out here?
7: 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Come say hi. It's dope to see you.
6: Yeah, and you're personally racing today, man. You've been on that track a couple times. Is this a little bit more unique track today? Did they lay this one out a little bit different? Was it a learning curve? Give us a little bit of details of that.
7: Yeah, this track is very wide open. We have a lot of fast racers from all around the world that travel here specifically to race against these fastest kids in the world. So come check it out.
6: Yeah, make sure you guys are making the plans to come on down here. And I see that you're doing double duty. You got two different tents and stuff. What's this other one over here? You're mentioning something about cans for the winners.
7: Yeah, so I'm a Sure Can affiliate. It's a safety gas can, one that won't spill over in your truck bed, leaving all your chairs and everything soaked in gas. Comes with a milk crate that holds them both perfectly. And
6: You definitely need to. 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If somebody's very interested and they're like, hey, you know what, that sounds interesting on its own, I got to go down there and get one. Do you do it online or do you do it down here in person?
7: Yeah, get rid of your can that can't. Come get a Sure Can and order it online at surecan.com.
6: And you're too good. You're too good, man. Well, good luck on your racing. Thank you so much. One more time before we get back into the music, feel free to plug in your social media. That way they know how to reach you.
7: Off-Roading Kai, KY, Instagram, YouTube, Facebook, all the platforms. We're also live on YouTube for Pro Watercross. You can watch us at home.
6: All right. Well, good luck today, and thank you so much for your time. If I got a little bit more, I'll definitely come over and get another interview. But with that, guys.
7: Thank you. Let's get back to the music.
6: Let's do it. Let's get back to 957-995-103.1 Jack FM and The Kid. Good job, Eric. Yeah, you're really good, man. That was very easy.

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6: Hey, that's right, my friends. Back to back right here in front of you once again. And, my friends, we're bringing you guys all the information of what's happening down here in Lake Havasu City. We're specifically at State Park Windsor 4. For the pool water across the road to Havasu. These are the finals, man, and they're all out here showing out what they have. They just started another race, so these guys are going around and around. I couldn't even imagine all the strength and goodness they had to go into doing this. I definitely have to go out and try this one of these days for sure, man. I have to go try pro water sports. My good friend over at Chris has that over there. They got a couple jet skis that they built on their own. But either way, my friends, come on down. It's only $15, but guys, that $15 gets donated right back into our community, so it is a great cause. We're going to be right here for, I'd say, another 30 minutes, and then we're going to be switching gears. Like I said, there's another event taking place today up and down the river for you, and we're specifically talking about the F Cancer event taking place over at the Pirates Den RV Resort. That's happening today. You can catch Tammy and Randy and Mac live right here shortly after me. From 11:30 to 2:30, they're going to be raising hell right there for a great cause. This is the F Cancer event taking place right after my live broadcast right here for the Pro Watercross. I want to give a huge shout out to a couple of sponsors. We got to show them a little love for having us out here at this amazing event. Let's start down here. Jet Trim, Joel's Tees, Limo Bill, Gator Wraps, TV Designs, Southside Signs, Slide Anchor Products. And I'll tell you about that shore spike that we have on our table. If you put your name inside, you might be able to get a Slide Anchor product, specifically that shore spike. So come on over, guys. We also have Joyride Auto Spa. Amigos, Media Tacos out here, man. I'm looking at their food truck. This thing's pretty cool. It's like a tiny little food truck. You guys just got to see it. And I'm sure you guys have seen it over at the old Burger King location in Lake Havasu City. That's where Amigos, Media Tacos is at now. And, yeah, proud owner of Joyride Auto Spa as well. And then we can't forget our friends over at Shadow Trailers, Parker Oil Products and Parker Energy, the Car Dock, and then also our good friends over at JR Motors. Also, huge shout-out to Go Lake Havasu, man. What another great event that you guys are putting on. So we truly appreciate everything and all the hard work that goes into our community, man. With that, guys, I want to keep this one short. We're going to see you guys at the top of the hour. We're going to give you guys some more details. And then we'll wrap it up around 11:15 because we got to switch gears to head on over to the F Cancer event. But with that, guys, let's get back to 95.7, 995, 103.9, Jack FM, and the Kid.
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3: Let's go! That's right, it's your boy DJ Mayan, my friends. I got one more break shortly after this that you guys could be listening to me. 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Apologies, a little loud out here because they're doing all the fun stuff, going up and down, doing the track, you know what I mean? The racers are in the water. I believe the kiddos are going right now as well. We're going to be right here in just a couple more minutes for another break. Of course, we're going to wrap this puppy up, but let me just give you the details of what's happening today. They're actually racing today for the Pro Watercross the Road to Havasu. If you have not been listening to our live broadcast, welcome in, and this is what we're doing today right here, right now. We're at Lake Havasu State Park, Windsor, for this event goes on today and tomorrow, so you guys better be making the plans to come on down here at least sometime to check it out. Come thirsty, come hungry. They got a lot of goodies right here for you. We're going to wrap everything up, though, so we don't have too much left on the table. But either way, my friends, if you still would like to see our River Rat Radio crew, make sure you guys are tuning in shortly after my live broadcast at 11:30 for the FCAN tour taking place at the Pirates Den Resort. We got Tammy and Randy Mack right there for you guys in just a little while. But for me, I'm going to be signing out after the next break. So I'm going to see you guys in about 15 minutes. Let's get back into the music. But before I do that, once again, huge shout out to a couple of our friends, JR Motors at Car Dock, Side Acre Products, Parker Oil Products, Parker Energy, and Chattel Trailers. That's just a couple of them. And we'll wrap the rest of them up in about 15 minutes. So plenty of time to come catch action. And if not, make sure you guys are checking that out online at prowatercross.livemotorsports.com. 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
7: Hey, there we go. Once again, it is me, your boy DJ Mayan, wrapping it up right here at the Pearl Water Across the Road to Havasu. It is a jam-packed event right here. Everywhere you look, there's lots of great vendors, lots of fun stuff to be doing. Make sure you guys are making the plans to come on down here too. State Park Winter 4, that is where we're at. And like I said, we're wrapping it up for the live coverage, but the event continues throughout today and tomorrow. Come on down, guys, and make sure you guys are checking it out, grabbing pictures. You can actually walk into the pits and meet all the racers, meet all the teams that they have right here for you. We're going to be wrapping it up, but we're switching gears over to the FCATSR event, as mentioned a little bit earlier, right there at the Pirates Den Resort. We got Tammy and Randy Mack, the ones and onlys, covering that event right there for you guys to give you all the details of what's happening. But with that, guys, huge, huge shout out to a couple of the sponsors, of course, once again, Jet Trim, Joel T's, Limo Bill, Gator Wraps, T&D Designs, Southside Signs, Slide Anchor Products, Joyride Auto Spa, Amigos Media Taco is actually hanging out right here as well, so huge shout out to them for providing some amazing food. Can't forget about our good friends over at Shadow Trailers, Parker Oil Products, Parker Energy, Slide Anchor Products, JR Motors, and the Car Doc. Huge shout out once again to all of them for having us down here enjoying this beautiful day. Man, what a Saturday afternoon. It's starting to get a little hot, but totally fine. You know it's going to be a good time the entire time. So with that, guys, thank you so much for tuning in with me, your boy DJ Mayan. Don't forget to catch me on KDAM 103.1 Monday through Friday, 3 to 6 p.m. We're going to be right there playing the music for you. But until then, make sure you guys are catching
8: Tammy, and once again, Randy Mack right there at the Pirates Den Resort in just a little bit. That comes up at 11:30. Make sure you guys are tuning in or head on down there. Enjoy that amazing event that they have for you. But until then, my friends, we'll see you Monday on KDM 103.1. But right now, let's get back into the best music on the river. Oh, wait, I can't forget once again our huge, huge shout-out to Jane, our board op, making sure that everything is happening, capturing all the fun. She's right there switching the board so you guys can listen to us do our thing. But with that, guys, now let's get back to 95.7, 995, 103.9, Jack FM, and the Kid. Thank you all. Have a good day.
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2: 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I'll be here until 2:30 along with rocker girl Tammy, and of course my beautiful wife Chrissy is with me. You can live it up, drink it down, and donate. And you can come check out the vendors, man. You can see there's Tattoos by Gabby on Instagram. Now, she's actually here tattooing. There's like a mobile tattoo thing. That's very cool. Carrie Ann's Custom Creations. She has a whole bunch of cool things here you can check out. And be sure to stop by our Jack FM booth and enter for a chance to win one of several big old prizes, man. Check this out. A $2,500 vacation stay right here at Pirate's Den. A weekend stay at JT's on the Keys in Parker. 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A jump pass for the Altitude Trampoline Park. That's good for 10 one-hour jumps. That is awesome. But this afternoon, you'll be able to dance it up with live music from Mudfish and DJ Manclaw. It is going to be a great time. Thank you much to the Pirate's Den RV Resort, also Parker Garage Doors, Slide Anchor Products, JT's on the Keys, Mercury Air Conditioning, the Car Dock, Looky Loos, and Gator Wraps. 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
8: 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They let us out of the studio and we are taking this show on the road, playing what we want, where we want. 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
9: Here we are. We are set up in Parker at Pirate's Den. It's the annual F Cancer Benefit right here at Pirate's Den. Oh, man, we are raising some money for a good cause today. That's right. Donations benefit local cancer victims and their families through the Havasu Community Health Foundation, serving Parker residents as well. Let me repeat that. It benefits local folks. That's a very cool thing. Local cancer victims and their families. Man, that is awesome. And we are broadcasting live here until 2:30, the Pirate's Den, right on the beautiful Colorado River on the Parker Strip. Oh, man, what a great time this is. I'm here with Rocker Girl Tammy. My beautiful wife, Chrissy, is here. We are living it up. Come on down. Drink it down. Donate. Man, check out the vendors that are here. Now, there is a $10 cover charge per person for the restaurant and the outside bar, but that's a great thing because all the proceeds are donated to cancer research. So you can come give a $20 cover charge if you want to instead of $10. I'm just saying. I'm just tossing that out there because it all goes to a good cause, right? Right. Stop by the Jack FM booth. We got all kinds of great prizes to win. Pick up some Jack swag, too. Listen to this. On that prize box, there's a $2,500 vacation stay right here at Pirate's Den RV Resort. Oh, my goodness. A weekend stay at JT's on the Keys in Parker. A pet gift basket with a $150 gift certificate to Happy Home Cleaners. Tickets to see Candlebox at the Edge Pavilion in Laughlin. a jump pass to Altitude Trampoline Park, good for 10 one-hour jumps. And, man, the live music going on here at the F Cancer Benefit. I'm telling you, Mudfish and DJ Manclaw, they're going to be kicking out the jams all day. It's a great time. Come check it out. Pirates Den Resort in Parker. It's the annual F Cancer Remote. Let's get back to the best music on the 95.7, 99.5. 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
6: Hey, hey, here I am out and about. Pirates Den and Parker, that's where I am. It is the annual F Cancer Benefit. 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All the donations, they're going to benefit local cancer victims and their families through the Havasu Community Health Foundation. And hey, that serves Parker residents too. How about it? 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Going to be here until about 2:30 this afternoon, and it is just a great time, man. Ah, we are having so much fun. Tammy's here, Chrissy, my wife, and just come on down. Listen to the band. They've got band going. We have Mudfish. DJ Manclaw is going to be on stage, too. It is going to be a dancing good time. Have a whole lot of fun raising money for a great cause. That's right. It is the annual F Cancer Benefit. 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How about that, man? There's tickets to see Candlebox in there, too. All kinds of great prizes to get registered for, and you can pick up some of that very cool Jack swag. That is so awesome. We are having just so much fun here. It is so beautiful. Ton of people, ton of vendors for you to check out. Come have a great time this afternoon at Pirates Den in Parker for the annual F Cancer Benefit. Now we need to get back to the best music up and down the Colorado River. 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
10: Say F you can't, man. You know, come help us. Raise a whole lot of heck for a great cause and donate today. Yeah. All the donations will benefit local cancer victims and their families through the Havasu Community Health Foundation. Now, that serves up Parker residents as well. Now, there is a $10 cover charge today for the restaurant and the outside bar, and all those proceeds donated to cancer research. And I tell you what, man, speaking of some food, oh, man, I got to tell you what. You need to check out the restaurant because, oh, my gosh, I got some tasty, tasty food there. I have the Uncle's Melt, which, man, that's a pastrami sandwich with some whiskey mustard and just some very, very tasty sweet potato fries. Chrissy is trying the margarita pizza. So she's trying the margarita pizza and doing the pizza thing. And, man, it is quite tasty. Man, this is great. Lots of things going on today. Huge prizes you can get registered for at our Jack FM booth. Man, they got vacation stays here at Pirate's Den. Weekend stay at JT's on the Keys. 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
1: Hey there, Jackaholics. They let us out of the studio and we are taking this show on the road, playing what we want, where we want. And now, we go live with your host with the most, it's Randy Mack on Jack.
0: Playing what we want.
2: 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Now that serves Parker residents too here at Pirate's Den. Oh my gosh, man, this is such a great time. Everybody's so cool here. Pirate's Den, so beautiful, right here off the gorgeous Colorado River on the Parker Strip. We will be here until 2:30. That's right, I'll be here. Rocker Girl Tammy, my beautiful wife Chrissy. So come on down, live it up, drink it down, and donate, man. $10 cover charge gets you into the restaurant, gets you into the outside bar, and all those proceeds go to cancer research, which is an awesome thing. Stop by the Jack FM booth, get registered for some very, very cool prizes. Pick yourself up some Jack swag, too, while you're there, and check out all the vendors, man. There's some great vendors here, like Carrie Ann's Custom Creations and Tattoos by Gabby. Now, she's on Instagram, and she's right here tattooing folks in a mobile tattoo shop. I'm not kidding you. It's amazing. It is a great time today. Live music from Mudfish and DJ Manclaw. So come on down. Have a great time. Pirate's Den Resort. Oh, man, that's a lot of good time. So come check it out. $10 cover charge gets you in. All that goes to help with cancer research, too. So come on down, hang out, have a great time at Pirate's Den today. Going on with the F Cancer Benefit in Parker. 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
10: 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Oh man, we're having a whole lot of fun, raising all kinds of money for a great cause. 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Now, that's going to take care of people in the Havasu community, through the Havasu Community Health Foundation, and that serves Parker residents as well. How about that? So we are going to be live here until 2:30. That's right, Tammy out there, my wife Chrissy here. So come on down, live it up, drink it down, and donate. And you can check out a lot of cool vendors, too. 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Carrie, how are you today?
11: I'm doing great. Hey, guys, come down and see us down here on the river. I have my whole booth set up here, all my Bluetooth speakers, water pipes, koozies, water bottles, you know, all the stuff I have down here, only set up today. So come down. Be here all night into the all day into the night. So come down and say hi.
10: Now, what's everything you have? 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
11: Yes. 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
10: Oh wow!
11: So I can do my own designs. 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I just need it digitally, and I can put it on all those things: koozies, water bottles, my Bluetooth speaker cup.
10: Oh, very cool. So,
11: And her, myself a little inappropriate, but it's fun.
10: Her booth is right next door to the palatial Jack FM booth, so come on down.
11: Yeah.
10: You can't miss it. It's high pink.
11: Yes. Thank you.
10: You bet, Carrie. Thank you so much. Come on down. Say hi. Check out Carrie's booth. It's Carrie Ann's Custom Creation. She has lots of cool things out there. So awesome. Very, very cool. But stop on down. Have a great time here at Pirate's Den Resort today. It is the annual F Cancer Benefit. Get yourself some Jack swag there. Get registered for some cool prizes. Stop by and tell Carrie Ann hello at Carrie Ann's Custom Creations and check out all the cool things at her booth. So come on down here. Have a great time. We're going to be here until 2:30. Goes on throughout the rest of the day. $10 into the bar, and that helps out local cancer victims. This is a wonderful...

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6: 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Tammy, she's out there, man, in the booth. My wife, Chrissy's here as well. So come on down, live it up, drink it down, and donate. That's right. Check out the great vendors that are here. It is awesome, man. Tattoos by Gabby. She's on Instagram. She's here doing mobile tattoos. I was going to talk to her real quick on air, but she's in the middle of a tattoo. So, you know, that'd be kind of rude to say, hey, can you just sit there for a second and wait while she can? Anyway. But stop on by and check out the Jack FM booth. Get all kinds of free swag right there. And you can enter for a chance to win. Man, we got a ton of prizes. $2,500 vacation stay right here at Pirate's Den RV Resort. 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Got a jump pass to Altitude Trampoline Park. And, hey, that's good for, like, 10 one-hour jumps. How cool is that? Dance the day away to an end of the night right there with live music from Mudfish and DJ Manclaw. This is a great time today, all for a great cause. That's right. It's the annual F Cancer Benefit today at Pirate's Den in Parker. Come on down, man. Let's have some good times going on this afternoon at Pirate's Den in Parker. We need to get back to the best music up and down this beautiful Colorado River. It's 95.7, 99.5 Jack FM.

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1: Hey there, Jackaholics. They let us out of the studio and we are taking this show on the road, playing what we want, where we want. And now, we go live with your host with the most, it's Randy Mack on Jack.
2: Oh my goodness, man, we are spending a Saturday afternoon here at Pirate Den for the annual F-Cancer Benefit in Parker.
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2: 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Now, all donations benefit local cancer victims and their families through the Havasu Community Health Foundation. Now, that serves folks right here in Parker as well. So how about that? And stop on by the Jack FM booth because we've got a chance for you to win some very, very, very cool prizes. Oh, my goodness. It is just there's a ton of prizes. Oh, wow. We've got a $2,500 vacation stay right here at Pirate's Den. Did you hear that? $2,500 vacation stay. Oh, man. Weekend stay at JT's on the Keys in Parker, a pet gift basket, $150 gift certificate to Happy Home Cleaners in there, tickets to see Candlebox, The Edge, and Laughlin. Oh, my goodness. A jump pass to Altitude Trampoline Park. That's good for 10 one-hour jumps. That sounds like a blast right there, man. And you can dance it up and have a great time with some live music, too. Mudfish and DJ Manclaw are going to be on stage. This is a great time today. $10 cover charge, that gets you into the restaurant, gets you into the outside bar. And that $10, you know what it does? It goes to cancer research. How about it? That is awesome. Come on down here, check it out. We're going to be here until about 2:30, going on through the rest of the day at Pirate's Den in Parker. This is a great time. Lots of vendors, lots of drink, lots of food, lots of fun. You can't get a better Saturday afternoon than that. And it's all for a great cause. It's the annual F Cancer Benefit here at Pirate's Den in Parker. Let's go ahead and get back to the best music on the river. 95.7, 99.5, it is Jack FM.
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16: Hey there, Jackaholics. They let us out of the studio and we are taking this show on the road, playing what we want, where we want. And now, we go live with your host with the most, it's Randy Mack on Jack.
0: Please stay on the line after this
17: bunch
0: of songs in a row.
17: Hey, here we are, out and about, man. Oh, yeah. I am at Pirates Den in Parker because we're all saying F to cancer. That's it. It's the annual F Cancer Benefit here in Parker at Pirates Den. So come on now, let's raise some hell for a great cause and donate today. $10 cover charge gets you into the restaurant, gets you into the outside bar, and all those proceeds benefit cancer research. How awesome is that, man? And helps families through the Havasu Community Health Foundation. Now that serves Parker residents as well as Havasu, so that's a very, very cool thing. And going to be live here at Pirates Den just for a little while longer till 2:30. Still plenty of time for you to come in here and get registered for those very, very cool prizes. Got a $2,500 vacation stay right here at Pirates Den RV Resort. 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Tickets to see Candlebox at the Edge Pavilion in Laughlin. And a jump pass to Altitude Trampoline Park that is good for 10 one-hour jumps. And it is a great time here. Like I said, $10 cover charge gets you into the restaurant, the outside bar. Now come in here, spend the $10, go into the restaurant. I'm going to tell you what to do for your Saturday afternoon. You order the Uncle Melt. That's what I had. What a phenomenal sandwich. Oh, my gosh. Pastrami, like whiskey mustard or something. Jalapenos. Oh, man, what an incredible sandwich that was. Sweet potato fries. Oh, it was so good. Man, that was some great food. So come on down, have a great time here, because we're all going to say F the cancer. That's right. Because, you know, it's raise some money for some local cancer research. It's a wonderful thing. Come on down here. It is Pirate's Den, the annual F cancer benefit here in Pirate's Den. Stop on down and get yourself a very cool Jack swag from the Jack FM booth. Check out all the vendors that are here, too. It's a great time at Pirate's Den Resort. Let's get back to the best music on the river. 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
3: 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They let us out of the studio and we are taking this show on the road, playing what we want, where we want. And now we go live with your host with the most. It's Randy Mack on Jack.
4: Hey, hey, here we are. Yes, we are at Pirates Den for the annual F Cancer Benefit. Oh, man, I tell you what a great time this is here today. Getting ready to wrap it up. We are heading out the door. But you know what? That still doesn't mean you can't come down here to Pirates Den and help out with the F Cancer Benefit. Yeah, $10 cover charge gets you into the restaurant, gets you into the bar. And you know what? Those pay proceeds goes to local cancer research. Yeah, how about that? Help local cancer victims and their families through the Havasu Community Health Foundation. Serving Parker as well. It's a very, very cool thing. Now they have raffles that are going on that you can get in on. And they're going to start dart drawing for those at 5 o'clock. But it goes on today until about 8 o'clock tonight. So there's live bands, lots of great drink specials all day, lots of incredible food. I'm telling you, you need to get that sandwich that I had. It was so incredible. The Uncle's Mel, man, that was so good. My wife, Chrissy, she had some pizza. It was very tasty. This is a great time today. Let's all say F to cancer. And this is the annual F Cancer Benefit at Pirates Den in Parker. Hey, thank you very much to Pirates Den RV Resort, also Parker Garage Doors, Slide Anchor Products, JT's on the Keys, Mercury Air Conditioning, the Car Dock, Looky Loos, and Gator Wraps, plus Robert Gorey Realty, Altitude Trampoline Park, Southside Signs, Joel T, T&D Designs, Limo Bill, Jet Trim. 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That's right, she's back in the studio, pressing the buttons, making me sound way better than what I actually am. And, of course, all of the River Rad radio stations. 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

0: 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We're just shaking the fish and chips out. 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
4: Your Jack FM weekend weather forecast is brought to you by Foxes. Here is your Jack FM weekend weather forecast. A few clouds roll in for your Saturday night. Overnight low 80, Lake Havasu City and Parker South. A few clouds for your Sunday, high 92. Low's going to be in the mid-70s. Monday, have a chance for showers. High 80, low 70. Kingman and Golden Valley, cloudy for your Saturday night, overnight low 70. Sunday, mostly cloudy, high 83, low 70. Monday, chance for showers, high 70, low 64. That's your Jack FM weekend weather forecast. 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
15: Your Jack FM weekend weather forecast is brought to you by Foxes. Here is your Jack FM weekend weather forecast. A few clouds roll in for your Saturday night. Overnight low 80, Lake Havasu City and Parker South. A few clouds for your Sunday, high 92. Low's going to be in the mid-70s. Monday, have a chance for showers. High 80, low 70. Kingman and Golden Valley, cloudy for your Saturday night. Overnight low 70. Sunday, mostly cloudy. High 83, low 70. Monday, chance for showers. High 70, low 64. That's your Jack FM weekend weather forecast. 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